0: 107,1 FM.
1: It's a little different in our memories, but I'm an inhaler of honest feelings talk to me.

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Don't put the blame on me. Don't put your blame on me.

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I heard what you said just as I was chasing free.

heart is beating, I can feel the recipe. I wonder if my day is coming, blame it on the entropy. My blood is pumping, I can see the end is right in front of me. Don't